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2: 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I immediately jumped on board. 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
10: Mostly clear this evening with temperatures in the 60s and 70s. Overnight tonight, we should be dropping down into the upper 50s to right around 60 degrees, a little bit warmer than what we saw Monday morning. As we head into Tuesday afternoon, high temperatures slightly warmer as well, climbing up into the low to mid 80s, fairly seasonal for this time of year. We do get back into the 90s by Wednesday. From the 10-11 Severe Weather Center, I'm meteorologist Carmelo Latuca.

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7: Mostly clear this evening with temperatures in the 60s and 70s. Overnight tonight, we should be dropping down into the upper 50s to right around 60 degrees, a little bit warmer than what we saw Monday morning. As we head into Tuesday afternoon, high temperatures slightly warmer as well, climbing up into the low to mid 80s, fairly seasonal for this time of year. We do get back into the 90s by Wednesday. From the 10-11 Severe Weather Center, I'm meteorologist Carmelo Latuca.

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9: Mostly clear this evening with temperatures in the 60s and 70s. Overnight tonight, we should be dropping down into the upper 50s to right around 60 degrees, a little bit warmer than what we saw Monday morning. As we head into Tuesday afternoon, high temperatures slightly warmer as well, climbing up into the low to mid 80s, fairly seasonal for this time of year. We do get back into the 90s by Wednesday. From the 10-11 Severe Weather Center, I'm meteorologist Carmelo Latuca.

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3: Partly cloudy with a small chance for a spotty shower or thunderstorm during the overnight hours tonight in Lincoln. Lows won't be quite as cool as they were on Monday, with temperatures falling down to around 60 degrees. Mix of sunshine and cloud cover through the day on your Tuesday, but it looks like it should be another nice day with highs in the lower 80s by the afternoon, with comfortable winds and comfortable dew points. From the 1011 Severe Weather Center, I'm meteorologist Bill Rentschler.

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2: Partly cloudy with a small chance for a spotty shower or thunderstorm during the overnight hours tonight in Lincoln. Lows won't be quite as cool as they were on Monday, with temperatures falling down to around 60 degrees. Mix of sunshine and cloud cover through the day on your Tuesday, but it looks like it should be another nice day with highs in the lower 80s by the afternoon, with comfortable winds and comfortable dew points. From the 1011 Severe Weather Center, I'm meteorologist Bill Rentschler.

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2: Partly cloudy with a small chance for a spotty shower or thunderstorm during the overnight hours tonight in Lincoln. Lows won't be quite as cool as they were on Monday, with temperatures falling down to around 60 degrees. Mix of sunshine and cloud cover through the day on your Tuesday, but it looks like it should be another nice day with highs in the lower 80s by the afternoon, with comfortable winds and comfortable dew points. From the 1011 Severe Weather Center, I'm meteorologist Bill Rentschler.

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2: Partly cloudy with a small chance for a spotty shower or thunderstorm during the overnight hours tonight in Lincoln. Lows won't be quite as cool as they were on Monday, with temperatures falling down to around 60 degrees. Mix of sunshine and cloud cover through the day on your Tuesday, but it looks like it should be another nice day with highs in the lower 80s by the afternoon, with comfortable winds and comfortable dew points. From the 1011 Severe Weather Center, I'm meteorologist Bill Rentschler.

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5: Partly cloudy with a small chance for a spotty shower or thunderstorm during the overnight hours tonight in Lincoln. Lows won't be quite as cool as they were on Monday, with temperatures falling down to around 60 degrees. Mix of sunshine and cloud cover through the day on your Tuesday, but it looks like it should be another nice day with highs in the lower 80s by the afternoon, with comfortable winds and comfortable dew points. From the 1011 Severe Weather Center, I'm meteorologist Bill Rentschler.

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6: Partly cloudy with a small chance for a spotty shower or thunderstorm during the overnight hours tonight in Lincoln. Lows won't be quite as cool as they were on Monday, with temperatures falling down to around 60 degrees. Mix of sunshine and cloud cover through the day on your Tuesday, but it looks like it should be another nice day with highs in the lower 80s by the afternoon, with comfortable winds and comfortable dew points. From the 1011 Severe Weather Center, I'm meteorologist Bill Rentschler.

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2: Partly cloudy with a small chance for a spotty shower or thunderstorm during the overnight hours tonight in Lincoln. Lows won't be quite as cool as they were on Monday, with temperatures falling down to around 60 degrees. Mix of sunshine and cloud cover through the day on your Tuesday, but it looks like it should be another nice day with highs in the lower 80s by the afternoon, with comfortable winds and comfortable dew points. From the 1011 Severe Weather Center, I'm meteorologist Bill Rentschler.

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4: Variable cloudiness this morning with a temperature rising into the upper 70s by noon. This afternoon, variable cloudiness continues with a high temperature in the mid-80s. Tonight, partly to mostly cloudy with a 20% chance of rain, low in the upper 60s. Wednesday, mostly sunny to partly cloudy, hot and windy, high around 90. From the 1011 Severe Weather Center, I'm meteorologist Brandon Rector.

0: new thing. Yeah. 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
1: 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'Cause when I leave for the night, I ain't coming back.

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1: Well, good morning. It is Tuesday. Phew, we're almost to the weekend. Okay, not really. We still have a few more days.
2: A little early for that.
1: Yeah. All right, 60 right now. High of 79 expected today. No rain in the forecast. Actually, for the next few days, not until we head into the weekend, looking at 70s, upper 70s, 80s all week long.
2: That late afternoon sun yesterday was hot.
1: Mm-hmm.
2: It was really coming down.
1: Mm-hmm. All right, so we've teamed up with Hobbytown, and we want to get you in for something special.
2: Yes, we are taking over a theater at Lincoln's Grand Theater downtown for Toy Story 5. I said it again, a tour.
1: You toy cannot say Toy Story
2: 5. I cannot. I just want to make it something else. But we're going to take over the entire theater. We got tickets for you. You get popcorn. You get a drink. Get the whole thing set up, and you got to listen to us to win, or go onto the website, b1073.com, or go to Hobby Lobby.
1: Hobbytown. And what day is it for?
2: It is on Saturday, June 27th.
1: At 11 a.m. So head on over to b1073.com to get yourself entered to win. And we're also collecting for Brave Bee, so you can bring by a stuffed animal here, 4343 O Street. You have until the 26th,
2: which is the Friday before the day we're doing this thing.
1: Mm-hmm. All right, let's jump into some good news.
3: Tell me something good.
1: Of course, we all know about those devastating wildfires that burned here recently. And donations have been pouring in for, well, tons and tons of people, especially one couple, one rancher in western Nebraska in the Sandhills. They lease 11,000 acres, and all 11,000 were burned, so their cattle could not graze. Well, donations have been pouring in, including over $1 million in relief funds and lots and lots and lots of hay. And the thing is, most of the donations have been anonymous.
2: Oh.
1: People are just like, I just want to help out.
2: I want to help out the cows.
1: Yep. Volunteers also help cover transportation costs to deliver the supplies across long distances, because some of the donations come from as far as South Carolina.
2: Ooh.
1: A Canadian woman formed an unusual bond with a group of crows after she helped to rescue one of them that was trapped in a gutter. And then after she helped free the crow, she began receiving small gifts from local crows, such as feathers, as a form of gratitude. The birds now follow her during walks, and she can often see the specific crow she saved because he has a leg band and she's able to recognize it. They do say crows have excellent memories, so whenever I see a crow, hi crow, nice crow, nice to see you.
2: Want to be on their good side.
1: Yes. And two South Carolina deputies saved a young child's life after she stopped breathing in a pool accident. But they responded immediately, and they were able to use their training to get her breathing again right away. Officials say that their fast response and composure likely prevented a tragedy. And thankfully, the child survived and now is doing just fine. All right, coming up in just about 9 minutes. Forget protein. This is the drink you need.
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5: Variable cloudiness this morning with a temperature rising into the upper 70s by noon. This afternoon, variable cloudiness continues with a high temperature in the mid-80s. Tonight, partly to mostly cloudy with a 20% chance of rain, low.
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0: When you're missing home, only know you love her when you let her go. And you let her go.
1: It's Passenger, Let Her Go. 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It's B Mornings with Brooke and Adam. And you know, protein is everywhere. Everybody's putting it in literally everything.
2: And it seems like every company is adding it to their existing products, like Cheerios with protein.
1: It seems that so many people are adding it to so many things that there's a protein shortage. But not to worry, because, well, there may actually be a better drink for you anyway.
2: Ooh.
1: When was the last time you sat down, had yourself a nice, cold, refreshing glass of beet juice?
2: That's gonna be a never.
1: Probably, yeah, probably.
2: At least for me.
1: But you should rethink it. Researchers found that athletes who drink beet juice about 2.5 hours before exercise saw some serious benefits.
2: Oh, yep. Okay.
1: So one study said football players generated about 11% more peak power during sprint tests and reached their top output faster than those who drank a placebo.
2: Okay. The power of beets.
1: Yep. Another tracked mountain climbers. So, I mean, we're talking serious athletes. Mm. So if this can do this for them, all right? So mountain climbers going around 13,000 feet elevation. The climbers who had beetroot juice beforehand showed better leg strength, improved endurance, stronger grip strength, and reported less calf soreness in the days after the climb.
2: Hmm. Where does one find beet juice? Is this at the grocery store?
1: Yeah.
2: Oh.
1: I've put it in my smoothies before.
2: Oh, okay.
1: Yeah, you can get it at the grocery store.
2: Does it taste good?
1: I didn't drink just the beet juice. Okay. I put it in a smoothie.
2: Yeah, so it's kind of covered by everything else.
1: Yeah. Okay. Apparently, it's the nitrates that are the key. The body converts them into nitric oxide, which helps improve oxygen delivery to your muscles. And the beets aren't the only source where you can get this. You can get it in arugula, in spinach, Swiss chard, celery, lettuce, and radishes are all also packed with nitrates.
2: Hmm.
1: So a nice cold glass of radish juice?
2: I feel radish beet juice in the morning.
1: What was the show on HBO when we were younger? Fraggle Rock. Didn't they eat radishes? Weren't they always stealing radishes from the garden?
2: From the garden, yeah.
1: Let's see. They knew something back then. They were trying to tell us. Radishes are good.
2: Trying to protect us. Put that nitric in our blood flow.
1: The nitrates, yep. So go ahead, get yourself a nice glass of beet juice. Forget the protein. It's better for you. I won't say it's better for you, but, I mean, there's a shortage.
2: Or just you get the beet juice and put your protein powder in it. Boom. Superfood.
1: Are you trying to make me throw up?
2: No.
1: Ew.
2: Well, yeah, all of this is ooh, but we're doing it for the healthiness, right?
1: First of all, you can get good protein, and you can put...
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5: Zoe Kravitz is opening up about her future family plans in a new cover story for British Vogue. She's reportedly, of course, engaged to Harry Styles, and she talked about how she'll have balance having a family and her career. She explained you just kind of have to be realistic, and she said, knowing myself, I'm not going to have a kid and direct a movie at exactly the same time. She added, you just have to decide where you want your energy to be. No Doubt knows how to surprise their fans during the band's final Las Vegas residency show at the Sphere. Olivia Rodrigo joined them on stage with a sign that read, I'm just a girl who wants the last hug at the last show. Sorry. She grabbed the microphone and told the crowd, No Doubt, best band in the world. I love you so much. She then exited the stage while Gwen Stefani reassured fans that it was really Olivia who got on stage. No Doubt's final Las Vegas residency show at the Sphere happened on Saturday. Kanye West is adding three new concert dates to his 2026 schedule. The first is set to take place in San Antonio on July 4th, and the other two are scheduled for September 3rd and 4th in Chicago. Kanye is currently promoting his latest album, Bully, and has announced a deluxe edition will be coming out on June 19th. The previously released single, Gemini Season, will reportedly be part of the deluxe album. A woman in a rush to watch... This is so relatable, but not really. A woman in a rush to watch a reality show ended up behind bars. The Arizona Department of Public Safety says it happened last week with a woman caught speeding on State Route 347 in Pinal County, just south of Phoenix. The driver was clocked at 108 miles per hour when she was pulled over. Why was she speeding? She had to get home to watch Love Island. Look. Those spoilers are real. When you're on social media, you don't want the spoilers.
6: No.
5: You're trying to watch it live with everybody else. The woman, who was not identified, was arrested for criminal speed and reckless driving. Her vehicle was put into what authorities call car jail for 20 days. The Smashing Pumpkins are set to perform at the upcoming America 250 concert in Los Angeles. The show, dubbed America's Block Party, is taking place July 4th at the L.A. Memorial Coliseum. The lineup still includes Chris Stapleton as well as host Queen Latifah. Smashing Pumpkins drummer Jimmy Chamberlain says this is a show. This show is a rare kind of moment, and the band has always believed in the power of music to be a unifying principle. Tickets to America's Block Party are available now through the America 250 website. And there you go. That is your buzz.
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7: Variable cloudiness this morning with a temperature rising into the upper 70s by noon. This afternoon, variable cloudiness continues with a high temperature in the mid-80s. Tonight, partly to mostly cloudy with a 20% chance of rain.
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3: Oh, you know who?

0: They just wrapped up their Vegas residency at the Sphere in Las Vegas. It's No Doubt with Don't Speak. 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It's B-Mornings with Brooke and Adam.
1: So I think I know the answer to this question, but when you're going out for a date, you're going to spend some time into planning how you look, right?
0: I have no idea. I haven't done that in forever. I don't know.
1: Thinking back, last time you did, you didn't just wear whatever you were wearing that day.
0: Probably not.
1: You maybe got dressed up a little bit, wanted to put on a good first impression.
0: Yes, she says. Yes.
1: Well, there is a new trend that is the exact opposite of that. And it is a very hard word to say that I've been practicing since yesterday, and I think I'm still going to say it wrong. Goblintimacy. Goblintimacy. But combined.
0: Goblintimacy.
1: Goblintimacy. See, I practiced it and did it so bad. I don't even think I said an actual English word the first time. So it is a dating trend where you show up as your unfiltered, imperfect self early on in the relationship.
0: Uh-huh.
1: To weed out...
0: Get used to this, buddy. Yeah, like this is what you get.
1: This is what you're going to have.
0: This is all you get.
1: It's not going to be your best first impression all the time. Some days it's going to be, t-shirts and jeans.
0: So the hair up in a ponytail.
1: Right.
0: Throw on the sweats.
1: Well, it's real. It's a real impression instead of, a curated or fake impression.
0: Mm-hmm.
1: So proponents of this say if you reject the polished, curated dating persona...
0: Mm-hmm.
1: Instead of being, you are radically honest about your flaws, quirks, emotional baggage, then you have a better chance of creating a real connection. This is because people are burned out by dating apps and nobody looks like their dating photo, right?
0: No.
1: I mean, we don't look like our online photos because we're all taking the best angle and we're trying to. If you're me, I don't know how
0: to do it. I have said this so many times. I love our dear Kenny. Who's our online digital?
1: Yeah, does all the photos.
0: He does amazing sports photos.
1: The action shots
0: are incredible. And, I mean, they've even been used by,
1: ESPN,
0: major networks. Like, sports shots,

0: year. And I'm like, everybody else is smiling, and he just caught me in this weird moment. And I was like, that's between, the one you pick?
1: Well, it's hard when there's like 10 people. And you try to get every. That's why they have those apps now, which is like if you take three pictures, it'll grab the best face from each person and make a composite.
0: Well, we're gonna need to download that one for Kenny because when it comes, I'm telling you, when it's like when he's like, we need to take a photo. I'm like, no, we don't.
1: But nope. You always say that.
0: And we have proven that no.
1: But you've said that going 20 years ago.
0: And I'm not wrong, especially in this case. Okay. Okay. Like our picture on our website, I don't like it. I don't like it. I've said that before.
1: You said that when we took it.
0: I know. Yeah. I said it to Kenny. I'm not saying anything behind anybody's back.
1: No.
0: I'm telling you, I don't like it.
1: Let's take another one.
0: Let's take another one. With somebody else.
1: I might know a photographer. So.
0: Okay. All right.
1: So anyway, goblin intimacy or goblintimacy.
0: Now you got me saying it. Goblintimacy.
1: Goblintimacy. New trend in dating, just showing up as you are. It does run the risk of maybe coming off as lack of effort and disrespectful. But maybe this is just a way for guys. Because guys always... I think there's been a mismatch. Guys don't dress up in the same way that women tend to.
0: It's true.
1: Stereotypically.
0: It's true.
1: So maybe this is just...
0: If you ever want to just see the real me, just drop by the studio. You'll see the real me. Barely any makeup, usually in sweats.
1: Right, but you look very nice right now. You do not look like a slob.
0: Never look like a slob.
1: I've never seen you dressed as a slob.
0: Even at home, I don't think I'm a slob.
1: No, I don't think. That's what I'm saying.
0: I'm just saying the real me. It's not all dressed up and like extra presentable.
1: Right, but you're still coordinated.
0: Yeah, I'm at work still.
1: Well, there are people that come to work who are not coordinated.
0: Are your pants not matching?
1: Well, they're jeans. I do have matching shorts to this shirt that I got this on clearance last fall.
0: Don't do that. Don't do too much.
1: But I felt like it was too much. And plus, I can never figure out the temperature in this room.
0: Yeah, don't do too much.
1: I've been waiting for 7 months to wear this shirt.
0: Good call.
1: To work.
0: Good call with the jeans. All right, coming up after 7 o'clock. Sorry, Kenny, but it's nothing I've never said to you before. Coming up after 7 o'clock, the question, are you productive in the morning or are you just pretending?
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1: All right, the question for you this morning, are you productive in the morning or are you just pretending? 402-438-1073, socials B107.3.
2: Over on Facebook, Sarah says, I get more done before 9 a.m. than most people do in a week.
1: Nice.
2: Impressive. And Jenny says, weekends, productive. Out for a run by 7, then laundry, mowing, what have you. Work week, I mean, I'm at work by 7:45.
1: I hear you.
2: I will say, if you told 5 years ago me that I would have a job where I wake up and I'm at work before 6 every morning, I would not have believed you.
1: Okay. All right. Over on the text line, Tim says, I guess I'm pretty productive in the morning, especially when I hear from the other room. I just woke up. Could you please stop for just a little bit? I love when I wake up in the morning and the dogs look at me like, are you really up this early? Do we have to get up? I still get the, like, we've been in this routine now for a while, and yeah. I still get the eyebrow like, I know, you're not going to make me get up, right? Okay, cool. No,
2: I'm not today.
1: All right, 402-438-1073, socials B107.3. Are you productive in the morning, or are you just pretending?
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3: Variable cloudiness this morning with a temperature rising into the upper 70s by noon. This afternoon, variable cloudiness continues with a high temperature in the mid-80s. Tonight, partly to mostly cloudy with a 20% chance of rain.
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0: jumped on stage at No Doubt's last show at the Sphere in Las Vegas, and Gwen Stefani was like, "No, no, that really was it was really her."
1: It's kind of crazy that they have to do that now because people are like, "Well, is that really her?"
0: I know. It's B107.3. B Mornings with Brooke and Adam. Well, that's like we went to a show at PBA and they claimed it was Ed Sheeran, but it wasn't really.
1: It was, yeah.
0: And everybody was like, ah! And I was like, yeah, guys, that's not. It's not. It's just
1: a
0: redhead.
1: It feels like a weird thing to do, to bring on a big star, to just have them walk across the stage.
0: Yeah, well, you know. When you got it like that. Like I mean, if Gwen Stefani said to you, hey, Adam, I just want you to come up and say.
1: Yeah, whatever you want.
0: Okay, yeah, there you go. So. Right. Gwen Stefani asked.
1: I mean, whose car are we taking?
0: All right, the question for you this morning, are you productive in the morning or are you just pretending? Straight up pretending.
1: Some mornings, yeah.
0: Till about 9 o'clock. Just pretending.
1: Fake it till you make it?
0: Yep. Mm-hmm.
1: Fake it till you wake?
0: 402-438-1073, socials, B107.3.
1: Over on Facebook, Hannah says, depends on the day. Also, depends on what you qualify as morning.
0: Well, the standard definition of morning.
1: Yeah, before noon.
0: Uh-huh.
1: Yeah.
0: Yeah, that would be...
1: Pretty much, yeah. But, I mean, we get a 5 a.m. morning is a very different morning from 9 a.m. morning.
0: True. Yeah. But you notice the word you said in there?
1: Morning. Both of them, yeah. Then Sarah says, I get more done before 9 a.m. than most people do all day. Oh, sorry, do in a week.
0: That's pretty productive.
1: That's very productive.
0: Mm-hmm. Yep. All right, 402-438-1073, socials, B107.3. Are you productive in the morning or are you just pretending?
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3: Good morning. A fairly smooth start to our commute. No reported accidents or major delays. We do have several construction projects. Keep in mind South 84th Street, Van Dorn to South Street, northbound lane closure. Some head-to-head traffic in the southbound lanes and no left turns. North 56th or Highway 77 from Cornhusker to I-80, north and southbound lane closures for paving repairs. And I-180, Cornhusker to downtown, north and southbound lane closures for bridge replacement. That area can run slow. Use extra caution with our bright sunrise. Visibility can be.
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0: Backstreet Boys, I'll Never Break Your Heart. It's today's Variety, B107.3. It's B Mornings with Brooke and Adam. So, you know, they say the best way to, like, get over a hangover, like hair of the dog, right?
1: Mm-hmm. Yeah, yeah.
0: So the best way to get over shopping is more shopping?
1: I don't know that my bank account would agree.
0: Well, there is a huge problem with online shopping in South Korea. Not just South Korea, but South Korea is doing something about it. Ooh. So there is a new trend of apps with fake stores.
1: Oh, okay.
0: So you browse items as usual. You look through the reviews. You compare the prices. You add the stuff to your cart just like you would if you were regularly shopping. Then you even enter a shipping address and arrange payment.
1: It just never actually charges you.
0: Never goes through. Nope.
1: The app? I do this with, like, load in your cart and then abandon the cart.
0: Uh-huh. But then you get the emails, like,
1: yeah,
0: you left your cart.
1: Come back to the cart.
0: This will even show you tracking information, but nothing is actually being delivered to your house.
1: That would get confusing, wouldn't it?
0: But it's all about the joy of the shopping.
1: Getting that endorphin boost.
0: Right. Yeah. If that's where you get your endorphins, it's from, like, adding it to cart and doing all that, not just getting the package.
1: Right.
0: Then this is the perfect app for
1: It gives you all of that without having any consequences.
0: Yep. You're not actually spending money and impacting the bank account. You're just scratching that shopping itch without actually shopping.
1: This kind of feels like what we used to do with video games before video games you had to pay for everything, too.
0: Yeah.
1: You'd, like, go shopping in the game, or, like, I would go play Red Dead Redemption and just go fishing for, like, you know, 20 minutes and just chill out.
0: Now you have to pay for that?
1: Well, you have to pay for a lot of stuff in games, like new fishing rod and reel and stuff. But it used to be you could just, it was all online currency.
0: Uh-huh.
1: Now it's real money.
0: Mm. Okay. Well, right now, South Korea is the only place that's doing anything like this.
1: I mean, I can see how it would catch on.
0: But I do. I think, you know, probably based on how popular this is right now in South Korea, it's probably going to spread, and I need to download it immediately. But the part of mine is, like, I do love the tracking and the, hey, well, your package is out.
1: Getting a package is very exciting.
0: Yeah.
1: Like, I need
0: we
1: to
0: have, like, the, can we just have just an app where people send you packages? Like, I don't want to spend the money. Like, I don't want my bank account messed up, but, like, I do love getting packages.
1: So are you asking for, like, the chain letter version of packages? Send a package to six people or you'll have bad luck forever.
0: No, I don't even want the chain. I don't want to have to send anything to anyone. I just like getting packages. I just want packages to show up.
1: So please, universe, give me things.
0: Is there an app where I can just say, I want the package? I mean, I like the shopping part of it, too, but I do find that I'll leave stuff in a cart for a couple days because sometimes with some stores, if you leave it in your cart, they'll be like, hey, you left this in your cart. Here's 15% off.
1: Yeah.
0: Go ahead and complete your purchase.
1: Or, like, they'll be like, hey, you like this item. It's in your cart. You haven't bought it yet, but here's another item that you might like.
0: Yeah, that happens a lot, too. But I usually do it for, like, the, hey, save 15% if you use this code. And I'm like, yeah, that's right.
1: It always throws me when random websites will just auto-empty your cart sometimes.
0: Yeah.
1: Like, you'll go back, like, I haven't been on this website in, like, 3 months, but I'm going to go back and browse. And I'm like, I know I put stuff in my cart.
0: Mm-hmm.
1: But I'm guessing it probably just, it's stuff that, like, sold. Stuff that no longer is available.
0: Yeah, sold out.
1: So I guess that makes sense. It's not that they're, like, taking it away because it took too long. It's like, you missed.
0: Yeah. Somebody else actually paid real money for this instead of letting it sit in their cart. So, if you, sorry, I'm going to sneeze.
1: I was going to say, you get all verklempt about about the shopping?
0: No.
1: Talk amongst yourselves.
0: No, I got to sneeze. It will come out now.
1: That is the worst. When you can feel it, and you're like, please, just let me be.
0: So now I sound congested. But yes, I'm hoping that these apps come here very, very soon. I need them.
1: Just get one of those VPNs and pretend you're in South Korea. There you go, boom.
0: Oh, that's true. That's true. All right, Philly is like the wild, wild west.
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3: Keep up the good work. Most traffic continues to move well. No reported accidents or major delays. Several construction projects. A couple to keep in mind on South 40th, Granger to San Mateo, north and south on Lake Osier for utility work. Also South 40th, O Street to Randolph. northbound lane closure for water main replacement. And work continues on South 84th, Rokeby, to about a half mile south. Southbound lane closure with north and southbound controlled by a temporary traffic signal. Use extra caution with our bright sunrise.
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11: Variable cloudiness today and warm with a high temperature this afternoon in the mid-80s. Tonight, partly to mostly cloudy with a 20% chance of showers and maybe a thunderstorm, low in the upper 60s. Wednesday, mostly sunny to partly cloudy, hot and windy with a high around 90. From the 1011 Severe Weather Center, I'm meteorologist Brandon Rector.

0: ain't leaving you like I know he ain't leaving us. I know we believe in God and I know God believes in us.
1: You hold me, hold me, hold me, hold me, hold me. Feel so holy, holy, holy, holy, holy.

0: She was finally knocked out of the number one spot by Taylor Swift. It's Ella Langley. She's in Texas, Lincoln's number one at work station, B107.3. It's B Mornings with Brooke and Adam. And all I can say is Philly is the wild, wild west.
1: Mm.
0: It is.
1: Cowboy hats and spurs and chaps.
0: Basically. There's an investigation underway after more than 10,000 bottles of bourbon were stolen in broad daylight.
1: Ooh.
0: Like, that's the Wild West, man.
1: That's like great train robbery level. 10,000 bottles? What is...
0: Approximately 1,800 cases of Noble Oak bourbon, which is valued... Do you want to guess the value?
1: I've never heard of it, so it's probably high. It's not in my price range. That's something I'm looking at on the shelf. I would say per bottle. Are we doing per bottle?
0: Nope, for the total.
1: So you say
0: 1,800 cases.
1: 1,800 cases. I don't even know.
0: $500,000.
1: Good gosh.
0: It's valued at $500,000. They were stolen between 1 p.m. and 3 p.m. on June 5th in what officials call a coordinated cargo theft operation. How do you steal more than 10,000 bottles in broad daylight?
1: I would assume you use other semi trucks. Like, you must just steal the entire semi truck trailers.
0: Basic kind of what happened. So officials say each case contained 6 bottles. Okay.
1: Dang. So that's like
0: 10,800 bottles is what the number was.
1: Okay, it's not that crazy. It's like $50 a bottle.
0: Okay.
1: That's not bad.
0: Okay. They say the suspects deceived warehouse employees into thinking they were supposed to load their truck. The suspect's truck with the bourbon bottles. And they added that the workers did miss some security protocols that allowed them to move forward with the heist.
1: Somebody showed up with an invoice. They're like, hey, guys, got to put this on the truck.
0: If you have a clipboard and you look like you know what you're supposed to be doing, people oftentimes won't question you.
1: Well, and how many times has somebody, I'm sure this has happened. Somebody shows up and they're like, hey, we told you this thing. You're like, well, I didn't know about it. I was like, well, we talked to Bob at Regional.
0: Yeah.
1: It's like, oh, okay.
0: District says I got to get these bottles out of here. We're on a time crunch. Let's go.
1: I got to get these things to Poughkeepsie.
0: Where?
1: Poughkeepsie?
0: Yeah, is that what you're trying to say?
1: That's what I was trying to say. And my tongue and my mouth didn't work right. And then I realized it halfway through, so I thought maybe if I just like faded away from the mic, we would just move on.
0: What did you just say? Poughkeepsie?
1: I think it's Poughkeepsie or something like that. See, you want to pick the fun name, but then the fun names are hard to say.
0: Poughkeepsie.
1: No, I still can't say it right. This is like, you know, years ago when there was a whole day where I'm reading the news and I had to talk about the Pacific Ocean and I couldn't say
0: Pacific.
1: I kept saying the specific ocean. And you're like, which one? I'm like, the specific one.
0: We used to have a board of all the things.
1: It's gotten better somehow, which is shocking.
0: Can we get another board where we add
1: Poughkeepsie?
0: Whatever you said. Anyway.
1: It's been 7 different cities at this point.
0: I can't even see anymore. My eyes are watering. All right. So anyway, they say because of

0: the size of this theft.
1: They believe that the stolen bourbon is going to be offered through unauthorized channels.
2: Oh, shocking. The stolen stuff is going to be sold through unauthorized channels? Wow, what detective came up with that phraseology? Good job, buddy.
1: Like, they're going to steal all this bourbon and then just walk into, a legit business.
2: Yeah, they're
1: going
2: to go to Costco and we got your delivery.
1: Right.
2: Yeah, but we need cash this time. It's weird. I don't know.
1: No checks. Cash.
2: No checks. We got to have cash, next 15 minutes if possible.
1: So, of course, they were asking retailers, distributors, and stuff to be on the lookout for this stolen alcohol.
2: So, this is, if you roll up to a stop sign and there's a semi-truck with its doors open, just be like, hey, you want a thing of bourbon?
1: $50 a bottle.
2: Real good. You've never heard of it.
1: Matter of fact, they'll give you a deal of $30.
2: Buy one, get one.
1: We got to liquidate all this stuff. Got to get it out of here today.
2: Real quick. Buy a cheesesteak, get a bourbon.
1: We're heading off to Poughkeepsie.
2: Poughkeepsie. You know the great cheesesteaks in Poughkeepsie.
1: All right, coming up after 8 o'clock, we're going to revisit the question. I can't even read.
2: That's okay, neither can I.
1: All right, after 8 o'clock, the question. Are you productive in the morning or are you just pretending?
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5: Most everyone doing a great job. No reported accidents or major delays. It does look like I-180 running slow southbound primarily, although we have lane closures both north and southbound on the I-180 for bridge work. Several projects in the downtown area. Most significantly, O Street 16th to 13th. That is closed for water main and utility project. Part of the project, O Street, Sun Valley Boulevard, Charleston to 10th Street. That is closed for bridge work. And work continues on Cornhusker, 35th to Havelock. Some head-to-head traffic.
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0: community regarding the homeless.
1: All right. We will see you this Friday starting at 9 a.m., Pastor Tom. Thank you so much.
0: You bet. God bless you.
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1: All right, so the question today, are you productive in the morning or are you just pretending? 402-438-1073, socials B107.3. So we talked to Cindy who said she likes to like lay there and like kind of chill out, but then her cat's like, nah, get up.
2: I loved where she was like, if I just lay there long enough, sometimes he'll give up, but usually not.
1: He gets naughty.
2: Yeah.
1: He gets naughty.
2: He starts knocking stuff off tables.
1: You think you're asleep. Tim says, I guess I'm pretty productive in the morning, especially when I hear from the other room. I just woke up. Could you please stop for a little bit?
2: Do you think it's the singing?
1: Probably.
2: Probably. Yeah.
1: Show tunes.
2: Like be a lady.
1: Hello, Dolly. Well, hello, Dolly.
2: I love how we picked the two most relevant and musicals that are they're totally big right now.
1: What's the Hugh Jackman one from The Greatest Showman? That's a great one. I'm trying to think of it.
2: Inexplicably, I have that movie on DVD and I've never opened it.
1: What?
2: I was in this Disney movie club for a little bit where, like, if you, it was like the BMG
1: Music
2: Club. If you
1: can see the look on my face.
2: It's a look I've seen before. Derision, shock, disgust. Just.
1: You own it and have never opened
2: I know.
1: The Greatest Showman?
2: Yeah. I've seen it, but I have a DVD of it.
1: Okay, well, at least you've seen it. Okay, so you've seen it. So yeah. That makes it better.
2: Yeah.
1: That
2: but
1: makes
2: it's
1: it
2: been
1: better.
2: A while.
1: But there's the one Hugh Jackman song. I can't think of it right now, but I feel like that's what Tim sings in the morning.
2: I wouldn't be surprised.
1: And his husband's like, could you knock it off? Stop it right now. Stop it.
2: A little early for the show. Over on Facebook, Sarah says, I get more done before 9 a.m. than most people do in a week.
1: Humble brag.
2: Yeah. Impressive.
1: Mm-hmm.
2: Also, it probably means there's a lot of people pulling down the average. We're not getting much done in a week. Jenny says, weekends, productive. Out for a run by 7, then laundry, mowing, what have you. Work week, I mean, I'm at work by 7:45.
1: Same.
2: Hey, that counts. You're there.
1: Same.
2: Productivity, but attendance.
1: 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Are you productive in the morning, or are you just pretending?
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3: On the downhill side of our drive time traffic, no accidents or major delays. Most traffic moving well. A few volume slowdowns. We do have several construction projects. A couple along 48th Street, South 48th, Sumner to South Street. That is closed for a water main replacement project. Also South 48th, Normal to South Street. That is closed for water main install. In conjunction with those projects, South Street from 49th to Cotner. Westbound lane closures. If you come across anything that gets in your way.
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5: Variable cloudiness and warm today with a high temperature this afternoon in the mid-80s. Tonight, partly to mostly cloudy with a 20% chance of some isolated showers and maybe even a thunderstorm. Low temperature in the upper 60s. Wednesday, mostly sunny to partly cloudy, hot and windy with a high around 90. From the 1011 Severe Weather Center, I'm meteorologist Brandon Rector.

0: It's Bruno Mars. It's called Risk It All. Today's variety, B107.3. It's B Mornings with Brooke and Adam, and it's Tuesday, which means Bill Steffen from the Lead Center. And, well, let's just kick things off with Jazz in June tonight.
1: I know. It's going to be so fun. The music kicks off at 7 o'clock, and we have the amazing Jackie Allen. One of the top jazz vocalists in the United States.
0: Mm-hmm.
1: But guess where she's from?
0: Where?
1: She lives right here in Lincoln, Nebraska.
0: No way!
1: Yeah. She performs the Blue Note, major jazz record label, tours all over the world. And
0: awesome.
1: She lives right here with Hans Sturm, amazing bass player. And they're
0: Hans lives here too?
1: He does.
0: Oh, nice.
1: Yeah. And some of our artists were first time ever at Jazz in June. Jackie and Hans have performed at Jazz in June a couple times.
0: Okay.
1: So we're thrilled to welcome them back. It's been a few years. It's our 35th anniversary. So it's fun to have some of our greatest of, in terms of our past concerts. And she does just all kinds of great classic jazz as well as interpretations of songs you might know but in a new way.
0: Mm-hmm.
1: It's going to be a great evening of music. That's at 7 o'clock. The food festival starts at 5.
0: Okay.
1: So all kinds of, got over a dozen food trucks, everything you can imagine. And there's no admission to come to Jazz in June or the food festival.
0: Now, there is construction because walked campus this Saturday heading to Memorial Stadium.
1: Mm-hmm.
0: So there is a little construction, but it's not like going to take you completely out of the way.
1: No, you can walk the sidewalk on 12th Street like you normally would. You just can't walk in the middle of the street because it's under construction.
0: Yeah.
1: It's the food festival this year, because it's normally on 12th Street, the food festival. And this year it's on R Street, which is between the Temple Building and Pound Hall, formerly known as the CBA Building.
0: Okay.
1: And it's just right there. And then you can go to the food festival and walk on the sidewalk along R Street between Sheldon and the Lead Center. And then you're at the Sheldon Sculpture Garden.
0: All right.
1: And lots of wonderful shade, green grass, perfect breeze.
0: It is really pretty.
2: No rain today.
1: And the smooth sound of jazz.
0: Yeah, Jackie Allen and Hans. Is it Sturm?
1: Sturm, yeah.
0: Sturm.
1: Yeah, yeah. It's going to be a fun night, so you got to come out for that. But we've got two more events this week.
0: Okay.
1: We have the world-famous Glenn Miller Orchestra. In the Mood, Tuxedo Junction, so many hits.
0: Mm-hmm.
1: And that's on Thursday night. So that kicks off at 7:30 p.m. Still have tickets available.
0: Okay.
1: And then on Saturday, we have an event we've been looking forward to so much, Taylorville. It's a celebration of Taylor Swift music.
0: Okay.
1: So many hits.
0: Mm-hmm.
1: Are her more hits than the Beatles? I can't remember. Quite a few.
0: I don't know if I would say more, but maybe.
1: Yeah.
2: Beatles had 20 ones, so that's a lot.
1: Yeah. But so many hit songs.
0: Mm-hmm. Mm-hmm.
1: And the cool thing, Taylor's not finished. She's going to be having lots more hits. But
0: she did just drop another one for Toy Story.
1: Yeah, yeah. Mm-hmm. So, but we're so excited to celebrate Taylor Swift's music. This is the first time we've ever had this event at the Lead Center, and it's Saturday night. It's a great night for a girls' night out. Bring your girlfriends, bring, the kids. It's for everybody, though, for guys, girls, family, date night. Whatever you want, it's a perfect night. Saturday night, it's inside. So I heard that it might rain on Saturday.
0: Mm-hmm.
1: So why not make plans for indoors now? Come see Taylorville. It's going to be a lot of fun.
0: All right. And then, of course, the season is going to be kicking off in just a couple of weeks. And, of course, you can see the full lineup with videos on your website.
1: Yeah, leadcenter.org. We're kicking the season off with the number one yacht rock group in the United States, Yachtly Crew. So much fun. I've got my captain's hat. Actually, one of the ridiculous things I have. I have two or three captain's hats.
0: Are you going to, change up halfway through?
1: Maybe.
0: Well, have them ready?
1: I got a red one just for fun. Red is big in Nebraska.
0: Mm-hmm.
1: But it's not, the form of it isn't as good as the other one.
0: Okay.
1: I really want a super nice one.
0: You should end it off. That should be your encore hat.
1: Yeah. I might, maybe, hey, maybe you want to give away a captain's hat? Sometime. I haven't worn it.
0: Are you going to sign it?
1: If they want. It's kind of rare. You don't see a red captain's hat very much.
2: That's true.
0: I don't think I've ever seen one.
1: Yeah, I had a special order, and it took a few weeks to get it. And, maybe that'd be fun. But Yachtly Crew is going to be a huge party. It's a Friday night before a home football game.
0: Mm-hmm.
1: It's in September. It's going to be a lot of fun.
0: All right, so get the full season over at leadcenter.org, or you can get the app.
1: absolutely get the app. You see all the shows, and there you buy your tickets, and then your tickets are right there on your phone. It's very, very easy. That's what I do these days. So I don't have to look for my tickets.
0: Or you can call the box office.
1: Yep, call the box office 11 to 3 Monday through Friday, and we also 472-4747. And then our box office is open that you can come visit us in person, but it's in the Carson Theater entrance, which is off of 11th Street.
0: So just on the opposite side.
1: Yep, opposite side, yeah.
0: All right. Yeah. Well, in honor of the events going on this week, we're going to do Winner's Choice.
2: Ooh, we got so many things.
0: Jasmine, June, or Taylorville. 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
5: The Lumineers are set to perform at the U.S. Open kickoff concert taking place August 21st in Louis Armstrong Stadium in Queens, New York. Tickets go on sale to the public on Thursday. More information can be found at the U.S. Open website. The Motley Crue biopic, The Dirt, is hitting movie theaters for the first time later this month. The 2019 film, based on the band's 2001 autobiography, is getting a special one-night-only screen hosted by Regal Cinemas. The screenings will feature a bonus showing of Motley Crue's 1986 documentary, Uncensored, and a special Q&A with the group. The theatrical release of The Dirt is in celebration of Motley Crue's 45th anniversary. It'll be in theaters on June 27th. Tickets can be purchased through the Regal's movie website app. Rod Stewart canceled his Friday show in San Diego about 45 minutes before the show was set to take place. The show's promoter, Live Nation, said a sinus infection was the reason for the last-minute cancellation. The following day, though, he posted photos on Instagram of him and his two sons flying to Boston to see Scotland in the World Cup.
6: I think we figured out what he was infected with.
5: Uh-huh. That news prompted multiple angry posts to Instagram from fans. A rep for Rod said the 81-year-old singer was administered a few rounds of steroids in treatment but had no voice and was unable to perform despite sounding fine in the Instagram post. Mm-hmm. Rod's next scheduled concert is tonight at the Red Rocks Amphitheater in Colorado. Earth, Wind & Fire's Philip Bailey is opening up about the band's 1978 single September, admitting that he didn't think it would be a hit. Imagine that. In a conversation with People magazine, the musician said, after listening to the complete track, he remembers thinking, corny, and adding, but I was definitely wrong. That song is in movies.
6: Oh, yeah. It's iconic.
5: It is seriously iconic. So, yes, you are definitely
6: wrong. Not dancing when it comes up.
5: Yeah, seriously. He said, even without the lyrics, it's just a feel-good track. And when you add the vocal stuff on top of that, it's hard to beat. Upon its release, September landed in the top 10 of the Billboard Hot 100. And a woman in a rush to watch a reality show ended up behind bars instead. The Arizona Department of Public Safety says it happened last week with a woman caught speeding on State Route 347 in Pinal County, just south of Phoenix. The driver was clocked at 108 miles per hour when she was pulled over. Ma'am, do you know why you pulled over? What's your reasoning? I gotta get home and watch Love Island.
6: You're gonna miss stuff.
5: Look,
6: you're gonna miss a lot more now.
5: The spoilers are real, though. As soon as you get on TikTok.
6: At least she was sent to one place where there's probably not spoilers.
5: That's true. That's true. The woman who was not identified was arrested for criminal speed and reckless driving. Her vehicle was put into what authorities call car jail for 20 days. And there you go. That's your buzz.
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0: Which sounds appropriate,
1: right now. It's today's Variety B107.3 B Mornings with Brooke and Adam. And scammers be scamming, and even ChatGPT is now getting scammed.
0: Do you have a question for car insurance for ChatGPT?
1: No. It seems that ChatGPT is getting duped by fraudulent storefronts run by scammers, which means you could be getting duped as well.
0: Mm-hmm.
1: So basically, there's a scam checking website called Ask Silver, and they said that that ChatGPT has started recommending clone versions of now defunct websites that are capitalizing on familiar brands to steal your money and your bank details.
0: Yikes.
1: So they gave an example of a really popular British footwear and handbag retailer called Russell and Bromley. And it says it looks like scammers took advantage of the fact that Russell and Bromley has been absorbed. Okay. So they no longer have that storefront anymore.
0: Gotcha.
1: But if you don't know that and mm-hmm. you ask ChatGPT, hey, like, where can I go for Russell and Bromley? It'll take you to these scam websites,
0: which are not the real thing and are just going to steal your money. And you're probably not even going to get a tracking number.
1: No. But because you have asked ChatGPT thinking, oh, it's going to go to the most reliable sources, mm-hmm. you know, your walls might be down, your guard might be down, and then you have entered your information, and now...
0: Well, anytime there's a new tool, scammers are going to figure out how to use that to their benefit to steal your stuff.
1: It's true. So...
0: Like, if these people are so creative, like if we could just get them to, like...
1: Good.
0: Do something else.
1: Use that to figure out how to help people, right?
0: Or just, you know, make a good TV show. Be creative over there.
1: So it's just another way, showing another way how ChatGPT is not as reliable as everyone seems to think it is.
0: Well, it's just like there can be Google results when you Google something. You should be careful looking at what news stories you're grabbing, what, mm-hmm. you know, shopping places you're going to.
1: Yes.
0: Because... it's not a foolproof process.
1: Yeah. There was a British journalist earlier this year who demonstrated how he actually tricked ChatGPT.
0: Oh.
1: So he wrote like an article, a blog post, to trick it into making it think that he was an accomplished hot dog eating champion.
0: Okay.
1: Of all things, which it's pretty funny that he picked that, right? Because who would lie about being a hot dog eating champion, right?
0: And there's probably not a lot of other, you know... not a lot of competition within that space.
1: Right. Joey Chestnut and this guy.
0: Yeah. Kobayashi, and that's about it.
1: So he wrote a blog designed to game the chatbot's algorithm. And so then if you would look him up, it would say that he was a hot dog eating champion. So it is kind of easy to scam the system, so just be careful.
0: Also, guess I'm going to be a hot dog eating champion soon. Going to add that to my resume.
1: In Zapixi?
0: Yeah.
1: What'd you call it?
0: In Spokipski.
1: Scopes.
0: Pokipski. That's, I still can't say it.
1: All right, Toy Story 5 is hitting theaters real soon, and we've actually taken over an entire theater.
0: Yes, on Saturday the 27th of this month, a little over 2 weeks, we will take over the entire theater. We've got tickets, we've got popcorn, we've got drinks just for you, but you have to win them.
1: Mm-hmm.
0: You can't buy your way in.
1: All right, so answer this question. It's kind of, it's easy, right? It's going to be, yeah, I'm going to give you multiple choice, and it's still going to be
0: easy.
1: Yeah,
0: we're doing this for fun, though.
1: I know. So what is the name of the Space Ranger toy who is Woody's rival? Is it Slinky Dog? Is it Rex? Is it Ham or Buzz Lightyear?
0: Why are we giving choices? We don't even need to be giving choices.
1: I know, but hey, the easier the better, right?
0: I guess, yeah.
1: So go ahead and text your answer, 402-438-1073. What's the name of the Space Ranger who is Woody's rival?
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0: Miles Smith. 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It's B Mornings with Brooke and Adam.
1: You are a prolific reader.
0: How
1: many books are you at for the year already? We're not even fully 6 months
0: in. Okay, hold on. I'm going to look at my story graph, and I'm going to tell you.
1: You have an app that tracks your reading.
0: Yeah, but I think I forgot to add the one I'm reading right now. It's I'm going to tell myself. That's fine. I don't care. Bryn Weaver. So she had a trilogy. She had, like, Butcher and Blackbird.
1: Oh, yeah, yeah.
0: Larkin, Leather and Lark, and...
1: Something Inside?
0: Yeah. I can't remember. Sparrow.
1: Sparrow.
0: Scythe and Sparrow or something like that. Well, this is, like, that was the trilogy, and then this is, like, I guess the last book.
1: Oh, like the Samaritan.
0: Quadadrilly Lily.
1: We're so good with names today. Gosh.
0: Ah, it's called Tourist Season. And I'm doing the audio version right now, and the male narrator sounds like another narrator.
1: No.
0: And I'm very happy with it, because the other narrator he sounds like is one of my favorites.
1: That can change the whole experience.
0: It really can. It truly can. So my goal is 100, and I'm at 64.
1: 64 books.
0: Yeah.
1: In 6.5 months. So basically, you're doing over 6 books a month. Like, almost 7 books.
0: Yeah, now, I do read as well, like physical books, but I do a lot of audio as well.
1: But so you very prolific.
0: Mm-hmm.
1: What was the last time you bought a new book?
0: Well, it's been a couple months.
1: I like how she says a couple of months. Like the rest of us are like, my brain is like, last time I bought a new book. That'd have been 2019.
0: No, like, yeah, it's been a couple months. I hate to admit I bought it on Amazon. I went to a local store, mm-hmm. and they didn't have the book I was looking for, so I had to get on Amazon.
1: And when you buy a new, this is a hardcover book, like first printing type of deal.
0: Not hardcover.
1: Though this was like soft, like a paperback.
0: Yeah.
1: And what do you plan on spending when you go buy a book?
0: Anywhere from, I don't know, $15 to $30.
1: It says the average price for hardcovers, at least, and some paperbacks, is over $30 now for a new release.
0: Yeah.
1: And just like gas, just like seemingly everything, we were talking about it a little bit earlier this morning, all the different things that have gone up in the last few years.
0: Yeah.
1: Books are skyrocketing as well. And there's a lot of different factors. But there's one that I didn't even, like, there's a couple that I was like, okay, that makes sense. But one where it was like, I had no idea that was still a thing. So first, retailers take about 50 to 60%.
0: Right.
1: So your Targets, your Amazons, mm-hmm. they get about 50 to 60%. And then after printing, shipping, storage, returns, royalties, the publishers only make a few dollars per book.
0: Mm-hmm.
1: But there is an outdated system that has been in place since the Great Depression. So within the book industry, bookstores can return unsold books and get their money back.
0: Oh, really? Oof.
1: So if you have a book, not only is it, oh, hey, this book didn't do well, or we printed this many copies and we thought it was going to do really great, but we didn't sell half of them.
0: Mm-hmm.
1: Now it's like, oh, oops, well, those will be in the stores. No, they get boxed up and sent back to the publisher.
0: And they get refunded.
1: And they get refunded for those.
0: Ouch.
1: I had no idea this was a thing, and I actually...
0: So that's raising the cost?
1: That can also... Because for the publishers, now if they're having to refund all those books, that's money they're losing. So they're upping the price on the ones they do sell to cover what the ones they won't sell.
0: Mm.
1: And I didn't know this was a thing until I saw a post from a local bookstore
0: mm-hmm.
1: that was a picture of boxes of books that they were sending back that didn't sell. And that got me down the whole rabbit hole. That's not something you can do in a lot of industries.
0: No.
1: Like, you can't be like at, you know, the hot dog stand. You didn't sell the hot dogs. You go back and you say, hey, I didn't sell these, so give me some money back for these hot dogs. You're like, no, you bought them. They're yours. Would that be a weird thing, right?
0: Yeah, very.
1: Can I tell you a really gross story?
0: Oh, boy.
1: 30 years old at this point.
0: Okay.
1: So when I was
0: in grade school. Did you return a hot dog?
1: When I was in grade school, I worked at Metrodome in Minnesota, in Minneapolis, where the Twins played and the Vikings played.
0: In grade school, you worked it?
1: So the Parent Teacher Association of my private grade school would volunteer there, and the kids could volunteer.
0: Say you're bougie without saying you're bougie. Go ahead.
1: To raise money for, you know, fundraisers and things.
0: Uh-huh.
1: And so we would work in the back, because we couldn't be up in front and be seen, because we were all like 10, 11, 12.
0: Probably shouldn't have been working in
1: Probably
0: the back.
1: Shouldn't have been working in the back.
0: Go ahead.
1: But our job was to wrap hot dogs at the beginning of the game.
0: Wait a minute. They had, like, elementary school age kids touching food?
1: This is like 1992, so very different.
0: Okay.
1: Very different time.
0: All right.
1: We would wear gloves, and we would put the hot dogs in the buns, and we'd wrap it in the tinfoil, and we'd put them on the thing. And then about the sixth inning, all the hot dogs that hadn't been sold in the tinfoil would come to the back, and we would unwrap them.
0: Ew.
1: And put them in big in an ice bath so the parts of the bun that were still stuck on them would fall off. We would throw the buns away, but then those hot dogs would be repackaged and used the next day.
0: That is... Ugh. I am mortified by that story.
1: Okay, this is more than 30 years ago.
0: I am horrified. And I mean, I get it. They didn't touch anything, but ew.
1: I can verify because I was talking with a concession stand worker at Haymarket Park. Not happening there.
0: Thank goodness.
1: This is a very old thing, but...
0: Wow.
1: And like, we'd work a weekend where there'd be three games, and you'd start to wonder, have I...
0: Is this a hot dog from the first night?
1: Have I unwrapped this hot dog three or four times?
0: Ew. Ew. I'm glad they don't do that anymore. Hopefully they do that nowhere. Donate them. Donate them.
1: Right.
0: Right?
1: It's gotta be something.
0: I don't...
1: But granted, this was back when concession stands had like three items.
0: That's true.
1: You know, it's a different level of scale.
0: All right, tonight it's Jazz in June over at the Sheldon Sculpture Garden, right next to the door, well, with the Lead Center.
1: And they've got all sorts of food trucks, which would not be rewrapping their hot dogs. I promise you that.
0: Jackie Allen and Hans Sturm going to be out there tonight. And if you would like special VIP, it is a free event, but if you'd like special VIP seats, get you up close and personal, you can text, what's a good word?
1: Books.
0: Okay, there you go. Books. 402-438-1073. Books to 402-438-1073.
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2: Variable cloudiness and warm today with a high temperature this afternoon in the mid-80s. Tonight, partly to mostly cloudy with a 20% chance of some isolated showers and maybe even a thunderstorm. Low temperature in the upper 60s. Wednesday, mostly sunny to partly cloudy, hot and windy with a high around 90. From the 1011 Severe Weather Center, I'm meteorologist Brandon Rector.

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1: All right, you can forget the protein. There's a shortage anyway. You know what you should try? Beetroot juice. Well, there were some studies, and they found that if you drink beetroot juice, like a couple of hours before you go work out, you actually have some serious benefits and could have better results. Like football players, they generated 11% more peak power during sprint tests. And mountain climbers that were going about 13,000 feet elevation who had beetroot, they showed better leg strength, improved endurance, stronger grip strength, and reported less calf soreness days after the climb. Now, you don't have to just have beetroot juice because you're looking for the nitrates. So some other things that have nitrates, arugula, spinach, Swiss chard, celery, lettuce, and radishes are all packed with nitrates as
2: Put that all in the blender and go to town.
1: Man, a nitrate smoothie.
2: Gotta be a very impressive looking color. Then we talked about goblintimacy.
1: Yep.
2: Goblintimacy,
1: yep.
2: Which is goblin intimacy, not for goblins, but kind of showing up as your
1: goblin self.
2: Your goblin self, not being the, you know, persona, but when you're dating, saying, "Hey, this is me. This is my flaws. This is how I'm going to look on a normal basis," to improve your chances of finding a compatible mate instead of going through the whole we're all pretending to be one thing but not being it really. One downside is it can come off kind of like you're not trying that hard.
1: Yeah. But you know what? That's okay. Show your true self.
2: I mean, I don't know if you rock it on the first day.
1: Maybe.
2: You know?
1: Maybe,
2: yeah.
1: This is what you're getting, okay? You're getting the ponytail and no makeup. I'll smell great. Doesn't that count for something?
2: That does definitely. For most people, that would be a big deal.
1: I'm going to smell amazing. I might not be dressed up, but I'm going to smell good.
2: And I shower twice a day, so you know I'm going to be clean.
1: We also talked about in South Korea, they're working on finding a cure for online shopping addictions. So you can shop to get over your shopping.
2: Pretend shopping.
1: It is. So there's an app, and you do everything like you would regular shopping. You're going to browse, you're going to look at reviews, you're going to add it to your cart, you're going to even pick a payment and track it. Here's the thing, it doesn't actually take your payment, you're not actually going to get the package.
2: It's all in your mind.
1: Mm.
2: It's kind of like when we used to play The Sims after we got home from work.
1: Go back to work.
2: Why did
1: it's just an endorphin rush, because shopping is an endorphin rush. So it gives you the rush, but it doesn't impact your pocket.
2: And it doesn't take your money.
1: Mm-hmm. And we also talk about Philly being the wild, wild, wild, wild west. The wild, wild west. There was a bourbon heist in Philly in broad daylight.
2: And it wasn't even like a heist. Like, they just showed up with some fake, like, invoices and be like, "Hey, could you guys put all this bourbon in our truck?" And the guys are like,
1: "You'll fell."
2: I guess. He's got a piece of paper that says we give him the bourbon.
1: "You'll fell" says you got to load it up on the truck over here.
2: Now, where are you going to get rid of it? You got a semi-truck full of bourbon.
1: Well, authorities said they're probably going to use some not very legal channels.
2: Yeah. So, great detective work, I believe. These criminals who stole something may not be selling this in the most legal fashion.
1: All right. The question for today, are you productive in the morning, or are you just pretending? I'm usually pretending till I don't know, about 9.
2: 9 minutes up your shift.
1: 9:55.
2: Over on Facebook, Hannah says depends on the day. Also depends on what you qualify as morning.
1: Mm-hmm.
2: Jenny says weekends productive. Out for a run by 7 a.m. Then laundry, mowing, what have you. The work week, I mean, I'm at work by 7:45.
1: Same, Jenny. Same.
2: Attendance counts.
1: All right. The question for tomorrow, what's your biggest morning time pet peeve? Going to end with some good news. A Canadian woman formed an unusual bond with a group of crows after she helped to rescue one of them that was trapped in a gutter. And then after she helped free the crow, she began receiving small gifts from other local crows, such as feathers, as a form of gratitude. Now the birds follow her during walks, and she often sees that specific crow that she saved. She knows it's that crow because it has a leg band. They're like, "Hey, you want some quarters and some shiny things?
2: I found this. It's a bottle cap."
1: "Here, it's for you. I will take that gladly, crow. Just be nice to me. Thank you." All right, Austin in at 3 has got another chance for you to get those Toy Story 5 takeover tickets.

0: The more music midday kicks off right now. Have a great Tuesday. Bye. Bye.
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2: We have a movie? Can we go? Please, can we go?
1: We are taking over an entire movie theater for Toy Story 5, and we want you to be there. 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
2: Variable cloudiness and warm today with a high temperature this afternoon in the mid-80s. Tonight, partly to mostly cloudy with a 20% chance of some isolated showers and maybe even a thunderstorm. Low temperature in the upper 60s. Wednesday, mostly sunny to partly cloudy, hot and windy with a high around 90. From the 1011 Severe Weather Center, I'm meteorologist Brandon Rector.

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2: Mostly sunny on this very fine June day. This Tuesday will feature light northerly winds and high temperatures in the lower 80s. Tonight, partly cloudy skies as winds shift to be a little more westerly. Winds will get a lot stronger overnight and into Wednesday, with gusts as high as 35 to 40 miles per hour possible. Windy conditions will continue for much of the day tomorrow, too. From the 10-11 Severe Weather Center, I'm meteorologist Jessica Blum.

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2: Mostly sunny on this very fine June day. This Tuesday will feature light northerly winds and high temperatures in the lower 80s. Tonight, partly cloudy skies as winds shift to be a little more westerly. Winds will get a lot stronger overnight and into Wednesday, with gusts as high as 35 to 40 miles per hour possible. Windy conditions will continue for much of the day tomorrow, too. From the 10-11 Severe Weather Center, I'm meteorologist Jessica Blum.

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2: Mostly sunny on this very fine June day. This Tuesday will feature light northerly winds and high temperatures in the lower 80s. Tonight, partly cloudy skies as winds shift to be a little more westerly. Winds will get a lot stronger overnight and into Wednesday, with gusts as high as 35 to 40 miles per hour possible. Windy conditions will continue for much of the day tomorrow, too. From the 10-11 Severe Weather Center, I'm meteorologist Jessica Blum.

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3: 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With all that, I'm thinking maybe we could rename the city Starlink Un. 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

Valley, 7.3. And it looks like that Taylor Swift's July 3rd or July 4th wedding date may have just been confirmed by none other than Mayor Zandami of New York City. He was doing a press conference yesterday, and he was talking about the World Cup and security issues that surround that. And he said, well, we're the biggest city in the country. We're used to big events. We know it coincides with the Knicks finals run. We know it coincides with July 4th, America 250, Taylor Swift's wedding, all happening at the same time. And we are so excited to welcome the world here. And he had just tossed it out nonchalantly. But one of the reporters caught it and said, well, have you been invited to the wedding? He goes, oh, no, no, not me. But I wonder if Taylor had to let him know and let the police know, because that would be a huge security issue as well. Taylor Swift right here with Style on B107.3.

0: Green Day on today's Variety, V107.3. Good afternoon. Thanks for listening. I'm Austin Michael. And a quick tip for your summer vacation, especially if you have kids. Do not drink water from a hot springs. Not because it's hot, but because there are so many bad bacteria in the warm water. You might as well, I don't know, French kiss a kimono dragon. It'd probably be safer for you. I bring it up because recently a 5-year-old girl and her family did some swimming in an Australian hot springs, and she swallowed a little bit of the water. By that night, she had severe fever, and the lymph nodes in her neck had swollen up so big that she couldn't hold her own head up. Doctors thought she had lymphoma, cancer. But it was a severe bacterial infection, and luckily, she's okay now. And as I was reading about this, I kept thinking of all the times that when I was a kid, that my family swam in hot springs in South Dakota on family vacations. In fact, I think there was even one place where an entire pool was built on the hot springs. They even had the giant slides and everything, and you couldn't help but getting water in your mouth. And not just that, it's bad bacteria there. According to the Scientific Journal of Environmental Research, hot springs, quote, harbor significantly higher abundances of multidrug-resistant pathogens. We don't really have to worry about that here in Nebraska. We don't have hot springs. We do have several mineral springs, but they're mostly used for bottled water. The closest hot springs will be in either Colorado or South Dakota. The Kid Laroi coming up right after this on B107.3.
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4: Mostly sunny on this very fine June day. This Tuesday will feature light northerly winds and high temperatures in the lower 80s. Tonight, partly cloudy skies as winds shift to be a little more westerly. Winds will get a lot stronger overnight and into Wednesday, with gusts as high as 35 to 40 miles per hour possible. Windy conditions will continue for much of the day tomorrow, too. From the 10-11 Severe Weather Center, I'm meteorologist Jessica Blum.

107.3 with Jelly Roll. And I was shocked this morning when I heard that he had filed for divorce from Bunny XO about a month ago. I mean, it was just last February that he and Bunny had picked out a surrogate to have a baby for them. And they were hoping for twins. Nobody has really explained why they're getting a divorce, though. They have been married for about 10 years. Macy Gray now.

97.3. I'm Austin Michael, and you have another chance today to win a four-pack of tickets to go see Toy Story 5 in the theater that B107.3 has rented out just for this event. You can win those tickets from me by playing my game, Name That Toy, at the B107.3 Facebook page. 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DMC email.

0: Harry Styles on today's Variety, B107.3. And somebody was telling me the other day that they know for sure now that Harry Styles and Zoe Kravitz are going to get married and be together forever because they saw a picture of the two with matching tote bags. That's right, because they have matching luggage. Fun fact, I still have the luggage I was given for my high school graduation for when I went off to college, and I still use it sometimes. Even though Jenny and I have been married for 15 years now. Shania Twain.
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0: It's well known that she does not get along with her famous dad, Rob Schneider. That's L King X's and O's on B107.3. And apparently, she doesn't have very many happy childhood memories either.
1: If I would ever spend a summer with my dad, it would be on a movie set. I would just get lost in the shuffle. If I ever messed up a shot, if I ever was talking, like, I would get in trouble.
0: As E.T. would say, ouch.

0: Louis Capaldi on B107.3. Good afternoon. I'm Austin Michael, giving away a four-pack of tickets to go see Toy Story 5 in a theater that B107.3 has rented out on June 27th. You can join us by playing my game, Name That Toy. Now, over on the B107.3 Facebook page, I've listed five things about a specific toy. If you put the correct name of that toy in the replies, you'll go into a random drawing tomorrow morning for that four-pack of tickets. And to help you out, I'm going to go over that description right now and give you the answer. Here we go. What toy is this? Stereoscopic, 3D, circular reels, a lever, and pictures. What toy do those things describe? Here's the answer for you. It's the Viewfinder or Viewmaster. I'll take either answer. Originally intended for adults, it didn't really get big until they started marketing it towards children. It especially took off in 1951 when it got the rights to use the pictures of Disney characters. And they did try to make it high-tech with virtual reality headsets that would make pictures on your phone seem like 3D. That was back in 2015, but it really didn't do so well, and that was phased out by 2019. Again, the answer today is, I'll accept either of these, Viewfinder or Viewmaster. Meghan Trainor coming up right after this on
1: 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Why not win tickets to ride an actual roller coaster and more at Adventureland?
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2: Mostly sunny on this very fine June day. This Tuesday will feature light northerly winds and high temperatures in the lower 80s. Tonight, partly cloudy skies as winds shift to be a little more westerly. Winds will get a lot stronger overnight and into Wednesday, with gusts as high as 35 to 40 miles per hour possible. Windy conditions will continue for much of the day tomorrow, too. From the 10-11 Severe Weather Center, I'm meteorologist Jessica Blum.

B107.3, it's Gnarls, Barkley, and Crazy. And you know what's really crazy? Last week, after torrential rains, a woman got out of her car, got stuck in some mud. And when she got out of her car, she fell into the mud, and she got stuck in the mud. She was almost completely buried, and she couldn't escape. Luckily, a couple guys found her 3 days after she got stuck there. You can read all about it on my blog at B107.3.com. 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

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Good afternoon, I'm Austin Michael. And you might have heard that the FBI is saying that they foiled an attack on the UFC event at the White House a couple nights ago, the 250th celebration. I was just reading today that now they think the ringleader was from Omaha. I'll have to do a little bit more reading on this, get myself updated. Tame Impala now, Dracula on B107.3.

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3: Good afternoon. A fairly smooth start to our commute. No reported accidents or major delays. We do have several construction projects we'll want to keep in mind. South 84th, Van Dorn to South Street, northbound lane closure, head-to-head traffic in the southbound lanes with no left turns in that area. Also, work continues on Cornhusker 35th to Havelock. Some head-to-head traffic along that route. And I-180 Cornhusker to downtown. North and southbound lane closures for bridge replacement. Southbound is running slow at this time. If you come across...
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happening on the roadway. KBBK HD1 Lincoln. Honda of Lincoln is the number one dealership in Nebraska. 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

0: South Street, also South Street to Sumner. Those areas are closed for water main work. And in conjunction with that, South Street, 49th to Cotner, westbound lane closure for water main work. Do keep in mind Sun Valley Boulevard, Charleston to 10th Street, that is closed for bridge work. If you see a trouble spot, call the traffic hotline, 402-479-1414. Keeping you moving with Time Saver Traffic, I'm Chris Lofgren.
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Hi there, I'm Austin Michael, and we would love for you to come watch Toy Story 5 with us. 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

0: Matchbox 20 on today's Variety, B107.3. Hi there, I'm Austin Michael. Thank you for listening. And apparently, Scottish soccer fans are drinking Boston Dry. This last week, while in the city for a World Cup match, the Scottish fans literally drank so much that numerous bars and restaurants ran out of beers. Sam Adams, the beer maker, said that their Boston tap room, a nice place, by the way, I've been there, ran out of Samuel Adams lager last weekend after a group of Scottish soccer fans drank them out of the beer. In fact, they said that they drank so much beer in one afternoon that it was the equivalent to what that tap room normally sells in 4 days over the 4th of July weekend. One of the liquor stores in Boston said that the doors on one of its beer refrigerators broke from being opened and closed so many times by Scottish fans. And the stories go on and on and on. There's so many bars and restaurants saying the same thing. But hopefully, they've all restocked because this week, the Scots are staying until at least Friday when the Scottish soccer team plays Morocco at Boston Stadium. Yeah, at Sam Adams Taproom, they also said that they had to call in an emergency semi-full of beer just to cover the rest of the day. Let's go ahead and check in with Time Saver Traffic now.
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2: As we get into the heart of our drive time, we do have a new slow spot, South 84th and Iger Drive. That's just north of Nebraska Parkway. As an injury accident, do watch for slowdowns in the area. We do have several construction projects. Keep in mind Sun Valley Boulevard, Charleston to 10th Street, that is closed for bridge demolition work. And in the downtown area, 16th to 13th, that is closed for water main and utility work. If you see a trouble spot, call the traffic hotline 402-479-1414. Keeping you moving with Time Saver Traffic, I'm Chris Lofgren.

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1: It's really looking like her wedding's going to be on either July 3rd or 4th in New York City. That's Taylor Swift in the Workday Wrap-Up on B107.3. New York Mayor Mondami was talking about all the stuff that's happening over the 4th of July weekend and security issues, and he listed off all the things that are going to be happening in New York City over the 4th of July weekend, and he snuck in there Taylor Swift getting married. Just real nonchalantly. He didn't say anything else about it. 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
4: As we get into the heart of our drive time, we do have a new slow spot, South 84th and Iger Drive. That's just north of Nebraska Parkway. That's an injury accident. Do watch for slowdowns in the area. We do have several construction projects. Keep in mind Sun Valley Boulevard, Charleston to 10th Street. That is closed for bridge demolition work. And in the downtown area, 16th to 13th, that is closed for water main and utility work. If you see a trouble spot, call the traffic hotline 402-479-1414.
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3: A comfortable evening is on tap this Tuesday with temperatures in the 70s. The winds, though, are about to pick up tonight and tomorrow. Gusts as strong as 35 to 45 miles per hour will be possible at times very early on Wednesday and then again by the afternoon. Overnight low temperatures will stay on the warm side because of this, hovering around 70 degrees. From the 10-11 Severe Weather Center, I'm meteorologist Jessica Blum.
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2: A comfortable evening is on tap this Tuesday with temperatures in the 70s. The winds, though, are about to pick up tonight and tomorrow. Gusts as strong as 35 to 45 miles per hour will be possible at times very early on Wednesday and then again by the afternoon. Overnight low temperatures will stay on the warm side because of this, hovering around 70 degrees. From the 10-11 Severe Weather Center, I'm meteorologist Jessica Blum.

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